0: go up and over the glass, out of play. 3 minutes and 21 seconds gone here in this second period from the Bayshore. 1-0 Storm the score. The Attack have now overtaken the Storm in terms of shots on goal in this game. 14-12 in favor of Owen Sound. 3-0 the shots for the Attack here in this second period. Storm trying to get something going in the Owen Sound end, but the Attack have certainly come out with a lot of energy and a lot of pressure here in the middle frame, more so than they started with in the first. Face off to the right of Leanders here. Tyler Hopkins will take the draw against Dylan Atkinson for Owen Sound. Long hold from the official, draw won by Atkinson. Comes back to Julian Brown. Brown onto the near side. It's Lucas Prudhomme setting it cross ice to Dylan Atkinson. Atkinson over the blue line, fires a shot, blocker save. Van Rebeck. Atkinson near side for Prudhomme. That shot misses the net. After it goes Franson. Franson into the corner. Kindry. Kindry tied up by Frisard. Frisard around the wall. Prudhomme. Prudhomme back in deep. Frisard shovels it around Atkinson. Brown pressuring. Zada gives chase. Zada looking to find possession of the puck. Rowan top lays the body. Atkinson in there as well for Owen Sound. Kindry back on in the far corner of the Guelph end. Tyler Hopkins has possession for the Storm. Hopkins sends a feed cross ice towards Zada at the line. Julian Brown will hold. Brown takes a shot deflected up and over the glass out of play. And now Top getting into it down low. Zada as well. Zada and Kindry going back and forth. Top is tied up with his man in the corner as well for Owen Sound. And it looks like they're going to be penalties on the play. Kindry, Zada, Frisard going at it. Now Hopkins and Atkinson jostling back and forth. So things getting a little more physical here at the Bayshore. Zada and Kindry look like they're both getting sent off. Will Atkinson or Hopkins get sent off as well? We'll see. But we saw offsetting roughing calls that led to 4-on-4 hockey from Stevens and Bernot back in the first period. Now it'll be Zada going to sit for 2 minutes along with Ethan Kindry. Tyler Hopkins also going to the Guelph penalty box. And Dylan Atkinson headed to the box for Owen Sound. Both referees were tending to different scrums. One referee was at the Zada Kindry scrum. The other was at the Atkinson-Hopkins scrum. The referees Colton Peak and Aaron Neely are, I think, warning Julian Brown and Ryan Robrick here about the two teams getting more and more physical. And it looks like the extra penalty might go to the Storm here. We'll see. 2 minutes on the board for Ethan Zada. Ryan Robrick going back to Corey Stillman to inform him of the official's decision. Stillman wants to talk to Peak here just to figure this one out. I'm sure he doesn't agree with the call. But it would appear as though, judging by the scoreboard, Owen Sound is going to their second power play of this game. So four guys in respective penalty boxes, two on each side. Kindry and Atkinson both get roughing calls. Hopkins gets two for roughing. Four for roughing for Zada. So Zada will sit for 4 minutes. Hopkins will sit for two. Kindry for two. Atkinson for two. So the Zada penalty is the only one on the scoreboard. Owen Sound will go to the power play. Parker Snellgrove and Ryan Robrick are the two penalty-killing forwards here. Somebody needs to go serve this penalty here for Guelph, so Carter Stevens will be the man to do it. Corey Stillman not happy with the officials, and the official saying that's enough as Stillman barks from across the ice. Draw will go to the left of Ben Rebeck here. Snellgrove will take the draw against DeLille. Off the draw, Snellgrove wins the faceoff. Rowan top down low gets the feed from Rebeck, and Ryan Robrick will slap it down the ice. The clock stopped there for a number of seconds. About 5 seconds went by where the clock was not running. And so Owen Sound gets the benefit here because they get extra time on the power play unless they fix things at the stoppage. Banks for Bernot, one-timer, sails high. Harry Nancy has it at the right point in front of the Owen Sound bench. Snellgrove takes him down. Nancy kicks at it. DeLille. DeLille trying to knock it loose. Top. Tied up by Nancy there. 30 seconds gone in the Owen Sound power play. Banks up at the line. Banks sends a pass to Nancy. Nancy, DeLille, one-timer, pad save, Rebic, he'll cover up the rebound. Robrick takes down Bowie out front, and another penalty coming up to Guelph here. So it'll be a 5-on-3 for Owen Sound. Banks plays it cross ice for Leenders, and Leenders was headed to the bench. So a minute and 7 seconds, a 5-on-3 time here. And what an opportunity this is for the Owen Sound attack, but I wonder if the Storm are going to try to catch the attention of the officials, because the clock is 5 seconds behind. So the off-ice officials down in the scorer's box right now are talking to Aaron Neely, the referee. It's a crowded penalty box here in Owen Sound. Zada, Hopkins, Stevens, and Robrick, all four are in there. This clock should be run down 5 more seconds here. Stillman trying to plead his case to the officials, because when Robrick cleared it initially, it stopped at 1:58 for about 5 seconds. And every second matters. So in theory, it should be 1:02 of power play time at 5-on-3 for the attack. 5 minutes are gone. It should be 5:05. So now the referees have signaled to Stillman, hey, we got the clock. We'll figure this out. About 5 seconds drained. We'll see how much they take off here. Robrick took down Bowie out front after Bowie was whacking away looking for a rebound in Ben Hrebek's crease. And so that's why Robrick will sit in the penalty box for the next two. The officials trying to figure out the scoreboard here. It should be 14:55 left in the second period and a minute and 2 seconds of 5-on-3 time for the attack. We will see what they end up going with here. The scoreboard clock has been reset to zero. So how many seconds will they drain to be determined? Been a tough night for the off-ice officials at the Bayshore, and they have drained 5 seconds off of it. So should be 1:02 of 5-on-3 time for the attack. There we go. They've got it right up on the board now. So 1:02 left in the extra penalty for Zada being served by Stevens. Now here's the downside to this. Though the call is now correct and the clock looks right for the Storm, 5 seconds less on the power play for Owen Sound. Owen Sound just had about 30 seconds, a minute, minute and a half to rest their top power play unit and draw up a play here. So 14:55 to go in the second period. A minute and 2 seconds, a 5-on-3 time for Owen Sound. 0-for-1 of the power play in this game. Pierce Bowie out front. Puck is loose in the crease. Rebic collapses on it and covers up. Puck was loose in the blue paint. Max DeLille was looking for it. Rebic got his right skate on it to prevent the initial chance and then dropped the glove down to cover it up and get a whistle. Eric Frissard jumped right on Max DeLille, who was whacking away. These two teams playing each other for the first time this year. They didn't see each other in the preseason either, and yet it has been a very physical affair. Neutral zone draw coming up here. 54 seconds left in the 4-on-4. Pardon me, in the 5-on-3, I should say, not 4-on-4. Two penalties on the board. They're both on the same side. Off the draw, Pierce Bowie has it at the red line for Owen Sound. Goes to Bernard over the Guelph blue line. A stick is loose at center here. Snellgrove lost it. The stick was thrown by Banks or Nancy back into neutral ice. Storm aren't happy. Nancy in the corner. 5-on-2.5 right now. Snellgrove without a stick. Bernard gets by him. That shot blocked by Spada. 30 seconds to go here in the 5-on-3. Nancy, cross ice, Bowie. One-timer misses the net. After it goes top. Bouncing puck. Top. Hammers Bowie, comes back up high, Bernard. Now for Banks. Banks, cross ice, Bowie scores! Pierce Bowie, a power play goal, his third goal of the season and third goal on the power play this year. Makes it 1-1 here at the Bayshore. Bowie from his office has 32 career power play goals coming into this game in three seasons. Now has 33 career power play goals after that latest marker for him. So Owen Sound now 1-for-2 in the man advantage. They strike on the 5-on-3 at the 5:47 mark of the second period. A minute 15 left in the Ryan Robrick penalty. The Robrick call was also for roughing. The last several penalties in this game have been roughing calls. Jake Crawford will flip it down the ice for Owen Sound. It ends up hitting the roof here at the Bayshore. 56 seconds left in the penalty, and again, clock issues, says Corey Stillman. So the referee, Aaron Neely, will go over to the scorer's table. And the clock causing trouble again. And Corey Stillman not happy because it's allowing the Owen Sound guys to rest up again. Aaron Neely getting an earful right now at the Guelph bench. Faceoff will go to the right of Ben Hrebek. 56 seconds in the Robrick call. Hopkins is out of the penalty box. So too for Owen Sound are Kindry and Atkinson. Owen Sound has the second power play unit out there right now. And now they're going to go over again to check with the off-ice officials here. So on the phone is the scorer down in the box. So just to recap, the Tyler Hopkins goal wasn't on the official box score for about the first 9 minutes of this game. Then the clock was wrong on the initial 5-on-3 penalty. And now the clock is wrong again on the 5-on-4. Not an easy night to be an off-ice official here at the Bayshore. They are sorting through clock penalties once again as Zada and Robrick sit in the penalty box. Taking a look once again at the out-of-town scoreboard. Kitchener now back to within one against Erie. It's 3-2 Otters at the Erie Insurance Arena. Brantford continues to lead Kingston 5-1. 2-2 Niagara and Flint. Flint was down 2-0 last we checked on that game. 2-0 Ottawa over Peterborough still. 2-1 Saginaw over Windsor now. 2-2 North Bay and the Sioux. 1-0 Barrie over Oshawa at the moment. Attack control in the offensive zone here. Max Franson on the near side, poked out to center by Frissard. Here comes Owen Griffin down the wing shorthanded. Griffin hit hard by Cole Zarowski, who takes him into the end wall. 40 seconds to go in the Robrick penalty. Through center, Lisi gets a pass out of the stick of Vortman. Vortman for Jake Crawford. Crawford stripped by Shabinski. He can't clear it. Comes back to Ilya Shabinski. Shabinski will hold onto the puck in his own zone here and plays it to Vlad Dravetsky. Dravetsky for Eric Frissard. Frissard through center, Wysik. Jakob Wysik for Ilya Shabinski, deflected over his head. Comes back to Lisi now. Shabinski taken down at center, wanted a call, didn't get one. Lisi back up ice, a pass for Zarowski, sidesteps Frissard. Zarowski for Lisi, blocked by Wysik. After it, Crawford in the corner. Crawford up top. That shot from Zarowski blocked. Race for the loose puck. Leanders gets to it for Owen Sound. Will fire it down the ice here. Dravetsky back for it. That's going to be icing. So Ryerson Leanders has iced the puck here for the attack in the Zada call. Probably in the Robrick call, I should say. Zada still in the box. Anyway, we're back at 5-on-5 after a mess of penalties and clock issues. 12:52 to go here in the second. 1-1 game now at the Bayshore.
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0: Back inside the Bayshore here in Owen Sound. Now a 1-1 game between the Storm and the Attack. 12:52 to go in the second period. Pierce Bowie, a power play goal for the Attack to even things up on a 5-on-3 man advantage. John Banks and Lucien Bernard get the assists on that Bowie power play marker. Attack get the puck out to center. Prudhomme after it. Kuchar lays the body in the defensive zone for Guelph, I should say, as Prudhomme is in on the attack. Atkinson takes a shot. Misses the net there for Owen Sound. Owen Sound 1-for-3 on the power play after that Bowie goal made them 1-for-2. They were unable to strike on the Ryan Robrick penalty. Puck is handled down low by Zaroski. Zaroski gets a pass in below the goal line for Prudhomme. Zaroski back up high. Shot from Bell through traffic. Blocked out front. Might have hit the pad of Rebic there. Van Gelder was in the vicinity as well. Bartovich was home free, but Wysik couldn't hit him with a pass. Bartovich now in the left corner of the Owen Sound end. Gets it up to Drevetsky at the point. Drevetsky to Bartovich left circle. Bartovich a shot. That one blocked by Atkinson. He's feeling the pain after that block. Bartovich looking for an option in behind the Owen Sound net. Bartovich for Kazda. Kazda quick shot. Put that one high. Puck comes around the wall. Spada back at the line for Drevetsky. Drevetsky, right circle. Drevetsky in. Drevetsky around the Owen Sound net. Vlad Drevetsky does a lap. Gets it to Spada. One-timer. Misses the net. Rebound Bartovich. His shot deflected high. Back after it is Drevetsky. Drevetsky up top Spada. Spada walking in. Sends a pass to Kazda. Timo Kazda for Vlad Drevetsky. Drevetsky walks the blue line. Drevetsky looking for an option. Leaves for Spada. Spada shot saved by Ryerson Leenders. He captures it with the glove and he holds on. Spada now jawing back and forth with Prudhomme. Lucas Prudhomme is about the definition of a goon. 184 penalty minutes in 49 games last year in the USHL. And jawing back and forth with Grant Spada. Faceoff will go to the left of Leenders here. Prudhomme in those 49 games had just 10 points. Off the faceoff. Puck comes around the wall. Zada looking for it. Nancy in there. Here's Stevens. Stevens in behind the Owen Sound net. Carter Stevens in the left circle. Eric Frisard, a one-timer. Blocked out front by Lucien Bernat. Bernat gets it through center for Pierce Bowie. Bowie for Elliot Arnett. Arnett cross ice. Bowie after it. Bernat on into the corner. Bernat for Banks up high. Right point. Arnett a shot. Floated it over the goal. Carter Stevens. Stevens gets it out to center Ethan Zada. Zada for Tyler Hopkins. Hopkins out wide. Hopkins racing into the shot. Leenders makes the save. And he will hold on as Ethan Zada crashes the crease. Pierce Bowie comes into the cross check. Zada was parked out front. Bowie gave him a little cross check on the hip. And the officials telling both teams to settle in here and calm down. But hasn't been happening. It's been a lot of physicality, a lot of pushing and shoving after whistles, a lot of roughing penalties. Faceoff will go to the right of Leenders here. Guelph will send out Griffin, Robrick, and Shabinski. Last night listed as the top line, today listed as the second line. There really are three top lines for the Guelph Storm with the way that they are currently constructed. Off the faceoff. Comes back to John Banks. Banks in behind the Owen Sound net. Banks flips it high in the air. Just misses the ceiling here at the Bayshore. Shabinski gets a pass up ahead for Robrick. Ryan Robrick at the left circle. Robrick at the left point now. Works his way around the offensive zone of the puck. Throws it into the far corner. Shabinski after it. DeLille cuts it off. Spada battles for possession along the far boards. DeLille kicks at it. Griffin after it now for Guelph. Gets it up to Robrick one-timer. Pad saved by Leenders. That is Guelph's third shot on goal here in this second period. Spada at the line. Spada for Drevetsky. Drevetsky makes a move, poked off his stick by Lisi. Drevetsky holds the line, though, goes down low. Shabinski couldn't cut it off. Jace Vortman has it. Vortman, his clearing attempt denied by Spada. Robrick into the left corner. Shabinski in behind the Owen Sound net. Shabinski a lap, takes a shot. Pad save Leenders. Back up to Spada, a slap shot. It gets blocked. Spada again with a try. But Leander's able to glove it, and he will hold on. And now more action in front of the net. Spada, Vortman getting into it there. Robrick after it as well. Both teams blaming each other right now. Guelph got the extra penalty on the last big scrum. It was Zada who got a double minor for roughing after he went toe-to-toe with Ethan Kindry, who got 2 minutes for roughing. Julian Brown is adamant right now in speaking to the official that Guelph should get a penalty, but not going to win that battle. Halfway through this game, halfway through this second period, 9:54 to go in the frame. 1-1 the score between Owen Sound and Guelph. Tyler Hopkins opened the scoring for the Storm at the 1:31 mark of the first. Pierce Bowie tied things up at the 5:47 mark of the second. Timo Kazda off the wall. Braden Van Gelder a shot turned away easily by Leenders. Jakob Wysik in the right corner. Wysik in the offensive zone, tied up by Brown here. Wysik tries to get it to Kazda. Bartovich after it. Kazda up the wall. Bartovich spins, fires. Pad save, Leenders. Back after it, Kazda. Leenders robbed Bartovich earlier. Now Kazda gets hauled down, and that's going to be a penalty on the attack. Holding will be the call, and Guelph will go to the power play. Jake Crawford will head to the penalty box here. Guelph 0 for 1 on the power play in this game. 1 for 13 on the season. 1 for their last 6 since they got their roster back. They were 0 for 7 last weekend with the call-ups in the lineup. Hopkins, Shabinski, Robrick, Zada, Griffin out there for Guelph. This power play unit has yet to find the back of the net this season. Put together yesterday, granted. Haven't had a lot of time. A quick clear off the draw for the attack. Comes all the way down the ice, and Ben Hrebek's out of the crease. Hrebek drops it back for Griffin. Griffin on the near side, Hopkins. Tyler Hopkins works it through center. Hopkins over the blue line. Hopkins back after to the corner. Tries to tie his man up down low. Zada looks to work it free and slam it around the wall to Shabinski. Comes up to Griffin at the right point. Griffin, Shabinski, now Robrick. Ryan Robrick. Top of the left dot for Griffin, high slot. Griffin holding, sends a pass to Hopkins. Hopkins back up top, Griffin. Griffin for Hopkins, right circle. Hopkins working in. Hopkins sends a pass to Griffin, just missed his stick. Shabinski tries to get it back to Owen Griffin, now at the right point. Griffin sends a pass to Robrick. He's got space. Robrick shoots, put it high. Great shot from Ryan Robrick, but did not quite get it on target. It goes over the net, over the glass, and out of play. Guelph will make changes here to the power play groups and the other unit out there. Dravetsky, Kazda, Stevens, Bartovich, and Wysik on the ice right now for the Storm. Ryan Robrick frustrated on the Guelph bench after not being able to get that shot to go. Robrick could have had 3 goals last night. He almost had 2. One of them was called off due to goaltender interference right away. Scored, of course, the first goal of the game yesterday. Nearly had a second and nearly had a third in the second period. Off the faceoff, Storm control, Kazda up high, Dravetsky. Dravetsky sends a feed to Wysik. Wysik at the right point. Jakob Wysik throws it down low. Bartovich centering pass for Stevens off the skate of John Banks. Bartovich in the left corner now. Bartovich for Kazda at the left dot. Here's Dravetsky at the blue line. Dravetsky to Kazda. Kazda walks the line here. Kazda to Wysik. Jakob Wysik for Timo Kazda. Kazda right dot. Wysik right corner. Wysik stick handles looking for options. Wysik drops it up high. Dravetsky, a pass for Kazda, one-timer, scores! A power play goal for the Storm to give them a 2-1 lead. Timo Kazda has his first in the OHL on a one-timer from the left dot. Great shot there from Kazda, and he gives Guelph a one-goal lead right back. He's got his first Ontario Hockey League goal. The power play setup works to perfection. We were mentioning on the broadcast yesterday that it seems to flow through Kazda on this second unit, and an example of it right there. So at the 11:54 mark of this second period, Kazda finds the back of the net for his first in the Ontario Hockey League. In behind the Guelph goal, it's handled by Dravetsky. Dravetsky tries to get it up to Avery. Now Spada. Spada plays it in his own zone, goes to Dravetsky. Dravetsky and Wysik get the assist on the Kazda power play goal. Avery looking for it. Now Brown. Brown sends it up ice. Bowie cuts it off. Bouncing puck. Caden Bell. Bell now into the Guelph end. Spada will grab it. Spada for Robrick. Robrick gets it up ahead to Snellgrove. Snellgrove off the boards. Bernot now Nancy after it. Harry Nancy works into the corner. Nancy is centering feed. Bouncing puck. Dravetsky gives chase. Comes back up high, and it'll be Snellgrove carrying it out to center. Snellgrove over the blue line. Snellgrove on goal. Leenders the save. Harry Nancy picks it up. Nancy up ice. Bowie. Bowie over the blue line. Lets one fly. Glove save Ben Hrebek. Hrebek will try to play it to Dravetsky, but a quick whistle there will prevent that from happening. So we'll get a stoppage in play, and we'll see if they allow the Storm to change here. I assume they would. It was a rather quick whistle. The draw will come back into the Guelph zone, though. Dravetsky was unhappy with the officials that they didn't let play roll along as Hrebek tried to pass it to him with the glove. Faceoff will go to the right of Ben Hrebek here. Off the draw, Hopkins wins the faceoff, goes to Rowan Topp. top. Will look to get it up the boards and out, but can't do it. Held at the line there by Royston. Royston to the corner. Zaroski back for Royston. Tight angle. Just missed the mark. Puck comes all the way back into center ice. Arnett has it. Arnett sends it up the wall. Zaroski gives chase. Bouncing puck. Banks works in. Banks takes a shot. Pad save Rebic. Rowan top in pursuit for the Storm. Turns it over. Zaroski a try. Stripped by Carter Stevens there. And now we've got a whistle in behind the play. Cross-checking is the call. Crawford going back and forth with a member of the Storm there. Down in the Guelph end. And it looks like it's going to be Eric Frissard going to the penalty box. So Frissard will sit for 2 minutes here. Owen Sound will go to their fourth power play of this game. They are 1-for-3 in the contest. Draw will go to the left of Ben Hrebek here. Parker Snellgrove will take the faceoff. Draw one by Snellgrove, goes to top, top for Robrick. Robrick will fire it all the way down the ice. It'll trickle right past Ryerson Linders. 10 seconds gone in the Frissard cross-checking penalty. Harry Nancy has it back in his own end. Nancy in behind the attack net, looks to start the breakout. 2 goals on the power play yesterday for Nancy. Here's Bowie. Bowie back for Nancy over the blue line. Nancy drops it back. Bernat. Bernat goes to Banks. Now at the right circle, DeLille. Max DeLille throws it down low. Pierce Bowie at the goal line. Bernat a shot. Somehow it stayed out. Don't know if it hit the goal post, if Rebic got over, but somehow that puck did not go in, and this game remains 2-1 Storm. Now a chance for Hopkins, shorthanded, turned over, can't get a shot away. Banks got his stick in the lane. What a chance there for Tyler Hopkins, down a man. Stretch pass up ice for Harry Nancy, misses him. And here, end-to-end chances, stretch pass. And now we get a stoppage as that one missed for the attack. So a draw will come back into the Owen Sound end, 106 to go in the Frissard cross-checking call. Getting a replay here of the Bernat shot that somehow stayed out. I don't know if Rebic got a blocker on it. We don't have a clean look here on the Jumbotron if it hit the goalpost. No, it hit the... I was looking for his first OHL goal, but it hit the goalpost. Five and a half to play here in the second period. Banks drops it back for Nancy. Harry Nancy comes over the blue line. Nancy side. Zada out to hop. John Banks back in his own zone. Bernat has it. Lucien Bernat. Bernat off the boards. Nancy knocks it down. Here comes Bowie down the wing. Pierce Bowie out front. DeLille put it wide. Wide open net to shoot at, but he missed the mark. Bowie back on it. Tries to center. Can't do it. Another try. Rebic the save. He gets barreled into, and that's going to lead to a melee in the crease. An attack forward ran right into Storm goaltender Ben Hrebek, and all 4 Storm players on the ice jumped right after him. Couldn't tell who that was parked out front. Looks like DeLille, and DeLille is going to get sent off here. He's going to get penalized. He skated right into Ben Hrebek, and now Vlad Dravetsky is asking Lucien Bernat if he wants to go. Bernat going to go off the box for the attack and saying Dravetsky's got to come too. I can't be the only one going off. Bernat stands 6'4", 201. Dravetsky, who laughed in his face, is 6'1", 190. Two Owen Sound players in the box here. Nobody for Guelph right now. Is there going to be a Storm player going in? We'll see. Bernat's mouth guard was down in the Guelph net, and it looks like Bernat's going to be let off the hook here. So Bernat will go back to the Owen Sound bench. DeLille appears to be getting the only penalty of that sequence. So 25 seconds of 4-on-4 hockey, and then Guelph will go to the power play for a minute 35. 5:03 to go in this second period. Draw will go to the right of Ryerson Linders. Wysik and Kazda out there for the Storm. with Babin and Dravetsky on the back end. So Guelph going all offense on the blue line with Dravetsky and Babin back there. Franson and Brown on the back end for Owen Sound here on this draw. The attack have yet to send out forwards for this faceoff. I don't quite know what the delay is all about at the moment. But Owen Sound only has two D-men out there. And now here come the forwards. It's going to be Atkinson and Royston for this draw. After a lot of the top guys were out there for a long time on the power play for Owen Sound. Draw will go to the right of Leanders here. Atkinson will take the faceoff against Wysick. Tie up, won by Atkinson in the Owen Sound zone. Back below the goal line, Kazda. Kazda centers for Wysick. Pass blocked by Brown. Now Max Franson gets it back for the attack. Franson circles back into his own zone, sends a feed onto the near side. Out through center. Brown gains the red line, flips it down the ice. Dravetsky in behind the Guelph goal. Vlad Dravetsky sends a pass to Babin. Babin over the blue line. Storm on the power play now for Sard out of the box. Babin in the corner, tries to get a pass to Wysick, comes back to Bartovich. Bartovich drops it up high, Dravetsky. Dravetsky for Kazda. Timo Kazda walks the blue line. Kazda fires from distance. Leanders makes the save and will cover up. 1:14 to go in the Guelph power play. 4:17 to go in the second period. Storm have generated a lot more shots here in the second half of the frame. They're now out shooting the attack again. 23-21 on the board, 22-18 if you look online. Faceoff will go to the left of Leanders here. Hopkins will take the faceoff for the Storm. Lost the draw. Caden Bell has it for Owen Sound. We'll send it all the way down the ice. Ben Hrebek will play it for Guelph. Leaves for Owen Griffin. Griffin hit hard by Wesley Royston there. Ryan Robrick gets it through center for Guelph up to Ilya Shabinsky. Shabinsky chips it into the Owen Sound end. Hopkins in pursuit in the corner. Hopkins takes a bump, kicks at it, tries to work it free to Shabinsky. Hopkins below the goal line. That pass misses Shabinsky and will come out to center. 45 seconds left in the Guelph power play. 3:45 to go here in the middle frame. Griffin sends a pass to Robrick. Robrick chips it down the ice. After it goes Brown. Brown below the goal line, hit by Griffin, comes up high, Zada left point. Zada working in, drops it back for Robrick. Robrick at the left point, sends a pass to Hopkins right side. Hopkins working in, scanning his options, goes back up top. Now for Griffin left circle. Griffin for Hopkins up high, one-timer. That one sails over the net. Battle for it down low. Zada gets it to Shabinsky. Shabinsky for Hopkins right dot. Back to Shabinsky out front. Just tipped wide by Zada. Had a wide open net. Now tries a wraparound. It's kept out. Penalty coming here to Owen Sound. Zada gets it up high for Griffin. Owen Griffin has it. Cross ice feed. Hopkins one-timer. Save Leanders. Rebound loose. Touched up by the attack. And we will get the call. So with 1 second to go in the Max DeLille penalty, Guelph is going to go to another power play. There was a takedown by Julian Brown in the defensive end there. And so Guelph's power play will be extended. They'll send out Wysick, Stevens, Kazda, Dravetsky, Bartovich for this draw. 5-on-3 for 1 second. Then Max DeLille will be out of the box. We'll see if he jumps in the fray or goes to the bench. Stormer 0-for-2 on draws on this power play. Off the faceoff, comes into the corner. Attack control. Banks has it below the goal line. 5-on-4 now. Max DeLille has it at center, but Vlad Dravetsky was waiting for him. DeLille over the blue line, fires a shot. It goes high. DeLille back after to the corner. Wysick battles with him for possession of the puck. Kazda whacks away. Now Dravetsky's got it. Vlad Dravetsky in behind the Guelph net. Dravetsky scans the ice in front of him, carries it through his own zone, goes to Jaakko Wysick. Wysick over the blue line, sends a pass to Timo Kazda. Kazda back for Wysick in down low. Bartovich applies pressure, throws it around the wall towards Dravetsky. DeLille hit by Stevens there. DeLille goes to Atkinson. Dylan Atkinson off the wall. Wysick comes in to grab it. Wysick for Kazda left point. Kazda at the blue line. Kazda for Dravetsky. Dravetsky back for Timo Kazda. Kazda, Dravetsky up top. Little head fake goes to Wysick at the point. Wysick throws it down low. Bartovich couldn't sweep it home on the doorstep. Bartovich on the near side. Battles for possession. Owen Sound will get a clear. Guelph 1-for-3 on the power play after the DeLille penalty expired. Under 2 minutes to go here in the second period. 50 seconds to go in the Guelph man advantage with Julian Brown in the box. Jaakko Wysik leads the breakout. Wysik over the blue line, lost the puck, sent down the ice. And Guelph will look to complete the change here on the man advantage. Hrebek out of the crease, Dravetsky trying to get back. Dravetsky has been out there for the entirety of this second power play. Here comes Zada through center. Zada, nice move. Zada taking off the puck as he worked his way in. Hit by Royston there. Attack can't clear. Hits the official. Shabinski now for Griffin. Griffin high slot. Nice move. Griffin in. Griffin out front. Shabinski off his skate. Couldn't get a shot away. Shabinski tries to get it to Zada. Zada down low. Rimmed around the wall. Back after it now on the near side. Griffin's got it at the right point. Griffin makes the move around Prudhomme. Griffin in. Throws it down low. Zada out front for Robrick. Pass too hot to handle. Griffin in the corner, peels away from Bell. Griffin out front with a shot, saved by Leanders. Comes back to Hopkins. Back at 5-on-5. Here's Griffin in space. Out front, tip, they score! Ethan Zada on the doorstep. He's got his third in two games, and Guelph is up 3-1. Good passing play just as time expired on the man advantage, and Ethan Zada makes no mistake on the doorstep. What a start to the Storm career of Ethan Zada. 3 goals in 2 games, 2 last night, and jams that one home on the doorstep here. So Zada has his third of this young season, and Guelph is up 3-1. It won't go down as a power play goal, but the power play unit was out there, and they are the reason for that marker. Some really good passing. 55 seconds to go here in the period. Bernat applies pressure on Bartovich. Bartovich will send it down the ice for Guelph. Leanders has to play it. Leanders left it there. Attack get it through center now. It's played back in for Sard. Bowie tried to cut it off. Couldn't do so. It's out at center. Bartovich. Bartovich for Snellgrove. Snellgrove sends it past Avery one-timer. Didn't get much on it. Snellgrove back after to the corner here. Snellgrove throws it around the wall for Rowan Topp. Topp has it at center, gains the red line, rifles it in deep. On the far side, Bowie plays it back down low. Franson flips it up the wall. Snellgrove knocks it down. Snellgrove on goal. Leanders surprised a little bit, but able to get a pad on it and keep it out. Good stop, good alert stop there from Ryerson Leanders. Able to deny that chance. Ethan Zada has extended the Storm lead. It is a 3-1 Guelph advantage here with 10 seconds to go in this second period. Guelph unable to capitalize on either of their power plays, but a goal right after the man advantage from Zada. Off the faceoff in the offensive zone, Zada's back on it. Dylan Atkinson will grab it for the attack. Puck gets played down the ice, and Dravetsky gets there just in time for an icing before the buzzer. 2 seconds left now. So another offensive zone draw coming up here for the Storm. It'll go to the right of Leanders. Hopkins will take the draw. Zada set up for a one-timer. Both sides jump a little bit early there. They'll have to reset. Off the faceoff, won by the attack. Atkinson has it, and he will drain the clock here in this second period. Well, 3 goals between the two sides in the middle frame. 2 for the Storm and 1 for the Owen Sound attack, who get on the board. It is 3-1 Guelph after 2 periods, and it was an interesting second period at that. There were a lot of penalties, a lot of extracurriculars. Both teams got their fair share of power plays in that frame. And all in all, Guelph ends up coming away better than they did in the first, even though you could argue in the first half of that second period, it was pretty much all Owen Sound. I mean, the attack controlled the bulk of the play early in that period, generating a lot of shots. Guelph didn't have any through the first 5 or 6 minutes of the frame. And then they were able to generate a little bit more as the period progressed, especially once you crossed the halfway mark of that second period. Guelph really started to generate some chances, both at 5-on-5 and on the power play. They only have the one power play goal. We'll get to who scored it when we get to the scoring summary in just a moment, but the second goal for the Storm in that period could very easily go down as a power play marker as well, because it came just a couple of seconds after things were back to 5-on-5. So let's recap what we've got so far in that second period. So 1-0 Storm coming into the period. Pierce Bowie at the 5:13 mark scores for Owen Sound from John Banks and Lucien Bernot. That is a power play goal scored at 5-on-3 for Owen Sound to make it a 1-1 game. Then Guelph gets a power play at the 11:18 mark. It's Timo Kazda with his first goal in the Ontario Hockey League from Vlad Dravetsky and Jako Wysik on that sequence. So 2-1 Guelph. Ethan Zada then scores in the last minute of the second period at the 19:03 mark from Owen Griffin and Tyler Hopkins. So Hopkins has 2 points in this one. Griffin on the board again with an assist. And the Storm just keep on chugging along. Again, that one won't go down as a power play goal, but mere seconds after Guelph was, in fact, on the man advantage. So as far as I can tell, here's how things shake out at the moment on the power play front. I'll have to try to confirm this in the second period, but I have things written down as Guelph being 1-for-4 on the power play. Owen Sound, I believe, 1-for-3. Again, we'll have to confirm that in the middle frame. Shots in that second period ended up at 17-7 for Guelph. And again, the Storm did not have a whole lot of shots early in that period, so a testament to how well they played in the second half. Two-period total for the Storm of 28 for Owen Sound of 18. Face-off sit at 22-18 for Owen Sound up to this point. We will take a quick break, come right back with the play of the period and OHL news with Terry Doyle. 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
0: Back inside the Bayshore here in Owen Sound. Time now for the play of the period. Ethan Zada had a pretty nice goal, but we haven't heard a goal yet for Timo Kazda. So he has our play of the period from the second. Stick at the right point. Jako Wysik throws it down low. Bartovich, centering pass for Stevens off the skate of John Banks. Bartovich in the left corner now. Bartovich for Kazda at the left dot. Here's Dravetsky at the blue line. Dravetsky to Kazda. Kazda walks the line here. Kazda to Wysik. Jako Wysik for Timo Kazda. Kazda, right dot, Wysik, right corner. Wysik, stick handles, looking for options. Wysik drops it up high, Dravetsky, a pass for Kazda, one-timer, scores! A power play goal for the Storm to give them a 2-1 lead. Timo Kazda has his first in the OHL on a one-timer from the left dot. Timo Kazda, one-timer left circle to the back of the net. A beautiful goal for his first in the OHL, set up by Jakob Wysik and Vlad Drevetsky. Kazda, of course, was the fourth overall pick in the CHL import draft this summer. Guelph traded up with the Erie Otters to get that pick, and Kazda enters the Royal City this season looking to make an impact, has his first goal as a member of the Guelph Storm, and a first goal in the OHL with his marker tonight. Vlad Drevetsky also picked up this offseason with an assist on the play. Well, every week, Terry Doyle from Your TV out in Sarnia prepares us a segment with the latest happenings from around the Ontario Hockey League and some interviews as well. This week, Terry sat down with Nolan Snyder of the Kingston Frontenacs. Here is this week's edition of OHL News with Terry Doyle.

0: the Kingston Frontenacs are off to a 2-0 start on the new season. Nolan Snyder is a sophomore forward who hails from Pittsburgh. He picked up 16 goals last season and had two last weekend for the Frontenacs.
1: Joined by Nolan Snyder of the Kingston Frontenacs. Nolan, you guys had a good week last weekend to open up the season. What went well for the Kingston Frontenacs to start out the new year?
2: I just think that we were really hungry to win. And, two rivalry opponents in Peterborough and Ottawa. And I just think the guys are ready to go. And, yeah.
1: Without the message from the coaching staff as well, get off to a good start. It's still, some people talk about games late in the season, but why not get 2 points early? Was that sort of the message of the coaching staff to, start off on the right foot?
2: Yeah, I mean, with Troy, I mean, he always preaches about, getting out of 4 out of 6 or 3 out of 5 on weekends. And, he always preaches about a good start. We always want to win every game here in Kingston. And I feel like we've done that for these past two games.
1: For you, how did you feel your game came along just to start out the season, obviously going through your second training camp and your second preseason in the O? How did it feel to finally get the important games underway?
2: Yeah, it was awesome. I mean, getting those preseason games out of the way and starting the regular season, and it makes the life a lot easier. And, you get to play against some good opponents like Ottawa. I mean, we got swept by them last year, and I just felt like, that win was very important from our guys last year and, starting in the right direction during this regular season.
1: Second time around now in the OHL after playing a full season last year. I don't want to say it comes any easier, but did you just find it a little more familiar? The Kingston, the rink better than when you came in last year. The city a little better than when you came in last year. Just find it a little bit more comfortable, you might say, coming into the second season?
2: Yeah, I mean, a lot of comfort, same billets, same everything, knowing where to eat, knowing where to, hang out with the guys, stuff like that. And I feel like my confidence has grown, too, throughout this past summer and, having one, like you said, one season under my belt here in the OHL. And, I just think that I can use that throughout the whole season with my confidence and, have that comfortability with the city of Kingston in the rink, like you said.
1: What was your approach over the summer after, 16 goals, 33 points in your first year? What was your approach over the summer to get ready for this year?
2: Just continuing on the little things, shooting, scoring, stuff like that. I felt like even though I had 33 points, I think I could have had more last year. And, just focusing on those things that'll help me improve on the score sheet. But obviously, like stuff in the D zone as well, like that stuff's also very important. And yeah.
1: Is that something you found as you've tried to develop your game, or maybe, even in minor hockey, the scoring, comes more naturally, and it was that work you had to put in the defensive side and, the 200 game, some of the stuff that, the coaches might preach a bit more than you want to hear, but knowing if you want to make it to the next level, that's the stuff, the extra work you've got to put in?
2: Yeah, our coaching staff preaches a lot about the D zone, and I feel like over these past couple, preseason games and in the first two regular season games here, yeah, I feel like, if you do the little things in the D zone, I feel like that gives you more offensive time in the O zone. And luckily, these first two games have been pretty well for us scoring wise. I mean, we have 9 goals in 2 games. And I feel like that's why we've been scoring a lot, is because we've been working on our structure in the D zone and, not allowing teams to have too much zone time.
1: Nolan, you're from the Pittsburgh area, played in the Junior Penguins program. When did the OHL come on your radar?
2: Probably after the rule change. I mean, that's always a big thing that people always talk about now. But, NCAA and CHL, stuff like that. So, yeah, I'd probably say that's when, the OHL came into question. And, yeah.
1: So you're chosen by the Frontenacs in the 8th round. As why did you decide to make that decision to come to the OHL?
2: I just thought the style of play was more of my style, other than the USHL or stuff in the United States. And I just felt like the OHL was the best fit for me, and that would help me down my hockey career. And yeah.
1: Now, growing up around the Pittsburgh program, I've got to think, being a Pittsburgh guy and a hockey fan, there's some pretty entertaining players that play on the hometown team in Pittsburgh. I've got to think, had a chance to check out the Crosbys and the Malkins and those.

0: guys over the years?
1: Yeah, I mean, we play out of their practice facilities, so I get to see them a lot, especially these past couple years with like training camp and stuff like that, and just being around the rink watching them practice and going to a lot of Penguin games. Obviously not a lot last year since I was in Kingston, but or these past couple years I've got to watch a lot of practices, games and stuff like that.
0: When you're watching practice, I think a game is one thing different, but it would practice. Was there certain little things you were looking to see what they did and how you could maybe incorporate that into your game?
1: Yeah, just see what stuff they do like maybe after practice or stuff they're doing before practice, just to see what they're doing that the coaches aren't preaching and they're doing stuff on their own, and their work ethic and their ability to get better when no one's watching. I feel like that stuff is the biggest, the most important thing I've saw with their practices. And yeah.
0: You talked about some rivalries over the opening weekend of the season. Another rival is the Oshawa Generals, and Mark Pape, guy you played minor hockey with back in Pittsburgh. I've got to think when you guys cross paths in an OHL game, there's maybe a little wink and warm up, and then some battles in the corner.
1: Yeah, I mean, we got to play against each other last year. We really didn't talk much last year because we were so busy, but yeah, I mean, we get to play him eight times, not two like how he was in Guelph last year, but we get to play him a lot, see him a lot. So yeah, definitely a rivalry there.
2: That was Nolan Snyder of the Kingston Frontenacs. That's going to do it for our show this week. You've been listening to OHL News. I'm Terry Doyle. Thanks for joining us.
3: That was OHL News with Terry Doyle for this week, featuring Nolan Snyder of the Kingston Frontenacs as his featured interview. Let's take a look now at some of the standings around the Ontario Hockey League. I know it's way too early for standings chatter, but it might as well give us something to talk about here this early in the season. The Sudbury Wolves and the London Knights, as well as the Brantford Bulldogs, I should add, are the only three 3-0 teams at the moment. They are continuing their successful starts to the regular season. Brantford, of course, took down Niagara and Guelph last week. They won last night against Peterborough and are leading Kingston right now, and we'll get to that when we get to the out-of-town scoreboard. The Sudbury Wolves have been energized by the acquisition of Tanner Adams. Adams has been stellar in their lineup. He actually dropped the gloves yesterday. Not often you see a 16-year-old drop the mitts. Adams did just that. In the Central Division right now, North Bay is 2-1. They are currently trailing the Sioux Greyhounds in the third period. Niagara 1-2. Brampton 0-4, Barry 0-3. So two teams in the basement of the Central at the moment. Brantford, as mentioned, 3-0 in the East Division, leading the pack. Kingston is 2-1. The Frontenacs expected to do some damage this year, but they lost to Sarnia last night. Oshawa is 2-1 on the season, their first loss coming to Guelph last night, of course. Peterborough 1-3, a tough start to the season for the Petes, who have some high expectations this year as well. The Ottawa 67s have only played one game. They lost it in overtime, so a close one for the 67s. In the Western Conference, London 3-0. Erie sits at 2-0 coming into today, and I believe that game now a wrap against Kitchener. So they've been handed their first loss. They lost to Kitchener by a score of 4-3 today. Weston Cameron with some late game heroics for Kitchener. Kitchener sits at 2-2 now through four games. Guelph, if they can hold on here, will sit with the same record. Owen Sound would fall to 1-3 if this score holds. Guelph currently tied with Kitchener and Owen Sound for the number three spot in their division. Flint is 2-0. They are the fourth remaining undefeated team. Sarnia sits at 2-1. Sault Ste. Marie at 2-1. Saginaw at 1-1-1. And Windsor at 0-2-1 through three games. Let's look at the out-of-town scoreboard now. As mentioned, the Kitchener Rangers beat the Erie Otters 4-3. Weston Cameron, two late goals. Tanner Lamb, the game winner in overtime. Brantford up by a score of 6-3 on Kingston right now. The Frontenacs attempting a comeback, but appears to be too little too late. Former Storm forward Alex McLean a goal in that game. Niagara back up on Flint 3-2 now. Chase Hull has given the Ice Dogs the lead after Lucas Nutting scored his first in the Ontario Hockey League. Ottawa and Peterborough tied 2-2. Spencer Bowes, Jaden Newton for the 67s. Adam Levac, Leon Kolarik for the Peets. Windsor up 3-2 on Saginaw. Cristoforo, Harvey, and Cristoforo again for the Spitfires. Brady Wasselin and Dimitri Savin for the Spirit. 4-3, Sioux over North Bay at the moment. Cam Hodgson, Max Crete, Shamar Moses for the Battalion. Kaczynski, Ryan Kaczynski, Cam Anderson, Quinn McKenzie, Noah Laus for Sault Ste. Marie. 1-1 in Barrie between the Generals and the Colts. Evan Passmore, Ani Kalto trading goals out at Sadlin Arena. We will take a break. Come right back with the third period of play here from the Bay Shore in Owen Sound. 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
3: Back inside the Bayshore, third period about to get underway between the Storm and the Attack. Guelph leading by a score of 3-1. Pierce Bowie tied things up for Owen Sound at the 5:47 mark of the second before Timo Kazda and Ethan Zada each struck for Guelph to make it 2-1 and 3-1 Storm, and that is where we sit as we enter the final frame. Storm trying to make it a winning weekend and go 2-0 to finish off the back-to-back. The Attack trying to salvage the weekend and avoid a third consecutive loss after a season-opening win in Kitchener last Friday. Owen Griffin against Terry Nancy for this face-off. We're underway. Nancy wins the draw. Spada for Dravetsky back in the Guelph end. Here is Spada. Spada through center. Arnett off of a skate. Bouncing puck. Here's Robrick. Ryan Robrick sends a pass cross ice. Dravetsky. Dravetsky through center. Deflected in deep by Shabinski. Griffin on the near side. Owen Griffin feeds it up high, just misses Spada. Racing after it, Dravetsky back in the Guelph end as Lucien Bernat was in pursuit. Dravetsky drops it back for Spada. Spada around the wall. It's bounced up to the blue line. Dravetsky blows a tire. Comes back to Nancy over the blue line. Nancy working into the slot here for Owen Sound. His shot misses the net. Pierce Bowie at the left circle up high. John Banks back now for Bowie. Bowie into the corner. Tries to get it to Bernat below the Guelph goal line. Bernat tries to play it up to Banks and the puck gets deflected. Up and over the glass, out of play. Shots are 28-21 in favor of the Guelph Storm. That is at least what the score clock will have you believe. But as we've seen tonight, a few of those have been off this evening. I did figure out the power play situation during the intermission. I don't know if I mentioned it off the top of the intermission. Both teams 1-for-4 heading into the third. So I mentioned Guelph was 1-for-4, but had Owen Sound at 1-for-3. Incorrect. Both teams 1-for-4. Draw to the right of Ben Hrabek here off the faceoff. It'll be Jake Crawford against Parker Snellgrove. Snellgrove wins the draw for Guelph, heads right off for a change. Timo Kazda sends a stretch pass for Bartovich, goes off the skate of Cam Merrick. Crawford throws it around the wall. Kazda back to apply pressure at the right circle of the Owen Sound end. Kazda for Wysik. Wysik flips it back for Sard towards the goal, saved by Leenders. Bartovich crashing the crease. Here's Kazda. Kazda in the right corner of the Attack end. Kazda drops it back. Bartovich. Bartovich tries to sweep it cross ice. Knocked down there by Crawford. Now back after it, Jaakko Wysik. Wysik along the far boards. Looks to play it to Bartovich. It's out to center. Rowan Top from his own zone. Top off the wall, Bartovich. Bartovich sends a cross ice feed. Frisard will go back to play it inside the Guelph end. A minute and a half gone here in the third period. Still 3-1 Storm. Timo Kazda gains the red line, sends it in deep to the Owen Sound end. Guelph will change here. Attack look to break out. Caden Bell, a pass for Wesley Royston down the ice. Cole Zaroski back for it along the left side wall of the Guelph zone. Here is Grant Spada. Spada from his own end shovels it off the board. Stevens. Carter Stevens. Stick handles. Flips it towards Hopkins. Hopkins knocks it down over the blue line. Lost his glove and will sweep it in behind the Owen Sound net. Franson for Brown now for the attack. Hopkins in there to pressure. Comes to Jace Vortman. Vortman stripped by Zada. Zada will play it back in behind the Owen Sound goal. Brown has it in his skates. Brown goes around the wall for Franson on the near boards. Franson goes up to DeLille. DeLille working in over the blue line. DeLille gets around Spada. DeLille centers Vortman on the doorstep. Ben Hrebek shuts him down. Big save from Ben Hrebek in close. Came out to challenge Jace Vortman on that chance. Vortman was wide open just below the right circle. And a big save from the new Guelph netminder. Draw will go to the left of Hrebek here in the storm zone. It'll be Snellgrove, Avery, and Robrick on the ice for Guelph. Corey Stillman touched on earlier how with all the young defensemen Guelph has in the lineup, the 11-7 is more for them to kind of spot guys where the opportunity is right, where the position is right, and don't want to give them any shifts against some top lines when perhaps they're not prepared for it. But one of the other benefits of going 11-7 is you get some extra shifts for your top guys. We've seen Wysik, Robrick, Bartovich take some shifts with this group. Lisi centers the puck in the Guelph zone for DeLille. That pass cut off. Patrick Babin gets it to Josh Avery. Avery over the red line sends it down the ice. John Banks back out of the corner. Banks in behind the Owen Sound net sends a feed to Jace Vortman. Vortman a pass up for Alex Lisi through neutral ice. Lisi sidesteps. Babin gets in, centers a feed off the skate of Snellgrove. Bouncing puck at the Guelph blue line, recovered by Robrick. Robrick over the Owen Sound line now goes to Avery. Avery centers a feed, misses everybody, comes to Babin at the right dot. Babin for Snellgrove in behind the Owen Sound net. Here's Robrick centering pass. Just missed Avery. Now Babin back up high right circle. His shot stopped by Leanders. Puck is loose on the rebound. It'll be played up by Vortman to the blue line. Josh Avery blocked that shot from the point. Was in some pain, but back on it now. Tries to center for Wysik. Pass got cut. Out to center comes Vortman. Vortman stripped by Wysik. Wysik will play it into open space. Kuchar stepping up on Banks. Gets it ahead to Wysik. Wysik around the end wall. Kazda Bartovich in there first. Kazda in the right corner of the Owen Sound end. Gets it down to Bartovich on the doorstep. Saved by Leanders. Now Arnett off the boards. Top. Top for Kazda. Back towards Wysik. Bouncing puck. It's Kindry. Kindry gets it up through center for the attack there. Pass cut off by Eric Frissard. Now Rowan Top tied up in the Guelph zone with Logan Prudhomme. Comes back here to Wysik. Wysik gets it to Bartovich. Bartovich sweeps it down to Wysik. In behind the Owen Sound net. Jakob Wysik plays it on the backhand. Wysik stick handles. Wysik to Frissard. Frissard works down the wall, watched by Caden Bell. Frissard at the right circle. Tied up. Frissard maintains possession. Frissard on the backhand goes in behind the Owen Sound goal. Eric Frissard, nobody can get the puck off of him right now until Cam Merrick hooks him. So that's going to be a penalty against Owen Sound. What a great shift there for Eric Frissard. Nobody could grab the puck from him. He was either going to shoot it or he was going to draw a penalty, and he ends up drawing a penalty. So Guelph will go to the power play for the fifth time tonight. They're 1-for-4 in the game, but really it could be 2-for-5. They scored just seconds after their last power play expired. Correction, 2-for-4, I should say. They will look to make it 2-for-5 here on this chance. Top unit goes out there. Hopkins, Griffin, Robrick, Shabinski, Zada. Five forwards back out on the ice for the Storm. It's been the other unit that has both of Guelph's power play goals this season. One from Stevens, one from Kazda tonight. Draw will go to the right of Ryerson Leanders. Off the faceoff. Won by Owen Sound. Brown goes off the boards. Comes now to Royston. Wesley Royston hit by Owen Griffin. Griffin back on into the Guelph end. Griffin starts the breakout for the Storm. He's got plenty of speed through center. Griffin, nice move to slip by. Griffin gets taken down. That's going to be a penalty. So now a whistle, Crawford and Hopkins jawing back and forth in the Owen Sound end. 15:19 to go here in this third period, and Wesley Royston's going to go to the penalty box. So Royston gets called for tripping here. Guelph going to go to a 5-on-3 for a minute 44. Prime opportunity for the Storm to put this game out of reach. 5-on-3 power play for a minute and 44 seconds. Royston in the box for tripping after Merrick got in the box for hooking. Attack win the draw. Leanders will cover up. Corey Stillman holding court on that Guelph bench right now, drawing up a play for the second power play unit and how he wants them to operate when they eventually get out there. The top unit on the ice right now. Zada will take the faceoff to the right of Leenders. Off the draw, Max DeLille controls. He'll send it down the ice. Max's brother Tristan was with the attack last season, has gone the NCAA route this year, but he was one of the best faceoff men in the OHL last year. He's clearly passed on some lessons to his brother, Owen Griffin. Races up the boards. Griffin goes to Robrick left point. Robrick cross ice Hopkins. High slot back for Robrick up high. Robrick sends a pass Griffin. Griffin from the corner. Robrick one-timer misses the net. Good shot there from Ryan Robrick. Couldn't hit the target. Shabinski. Hopkins right circle in the Owen Sound zone. Hopkins back to Shabinski at the goal line. Centering pass out of blocked. Robrick looks to hold the line. Goes off his skate to Hopkins. Hopkins right circle winds in. Finds Robrick high slot. Robrick looking for options. Goes to Hopkins one-timer. Pad save Ryerson Leenders. Bouncing puck. DeLille looks to clear. Robrick holds the line for Guelph. 55 seconds to go in the 5-on-3. Robrick for Griffin. Griffin up high. Sends a pass Hopkins. Gets it back to Griffin. Griffin down low. Shabinski deflected by Brown. Shabinski for Hopkins. Hopkins works in. Cross ice feed. Robrick shooting. Scores! Power play goal, Ryan Robrick. It's his second of the season, and Guelph is up 4-1. Back-to-back games with a goal for Robrick. The Storm were buzzing on the man advantage. And Robrick finds the back of the net for Guelph. Good passing on display by the Storm. They get their second power play goal of this game. And it's Ryan Robrick finding the back of the net. So 4-1 Guelph here. And it feels like the Storm this season are going to be a team you can't afford to take a lot of penalties against because they will make you pay. They are still on the power play for another 50 seconds here. The attack will get it in deep. Ben Hrebek out of the crease. Hrebek sends it around the wall, gets it back to Vlad Dravetsky in behind the Guelph net. Dravetsky to Wysik. Jakob Wysik through center, deflected by Carter Stevens there. Stevens for Bartovich. Bartovich to the right circle of the Owen Sound end. Bartovich up high, Dravetsky. Dravetsky for Wysik. Jakob Wysik walks the blue line. Wysik sends a pass, Kazda left dot. Kazda back up high, Dravetsky. Dravetsky for Kazda. Timo Kazda into the high slot. Vlad Dravetsky, one-timer, Ryerson Leenders. His former teammate makes the save and will hold on. Well, Ryerson Leenders has been very good, in particular on the penalty kill for Owen Sound today. They say your goaltender has to be your best penalty killer. I brought up that line a lot last year with Zach Jovanovski for the Storm. I felt he was. Ryerson Leenders certainly has been for the attack in this game. 13 seconds to go in the Guelph power play. 13:32 to play in the third period. 4-1 the score in favor of the Guelph Storm. Jakob Wysik against Max DeLille. Wysik will get waved from the draw. Timo Kazda comes in to take it. Off the faceoff. Wysik goes after to the corner. Puck comes up the line for Spada. Spada at the point, can't hold. It's out to center. Here comes Max DeLille. DeLille with a shot. Blockered away by Ben Hrebek there. Puck comes back now, loose in the corner, and Vlad Dravetsky will grab it for the Storm. Dravetsky starts the breakout from the Guelph end, carries it through center now. Dravetsky, a pass for Bartovich over the Owen Sound line. Dravetsky in close, poked away by Leenders. Bernot back after it. Now at the line, Spada. Spada. Working in, that shot just goes wide, hits off the back of the Owen Sound net. Here's Brown. Brown near boards, Dravetsky after it. Dravetsky to Wysik. Wysik hit by DeLille. Kazda in pursuit, gets by him. Out to center, Lucien Bernot gives chase. Grant Spada back on it below the goal line. Spada drops it back for Bartovich. 12 and a half to play here in the third period. Guelph is 2-for-6 on the power play. Royston long out of the box and back at 5-on-5 here. Dravetsky carries it through center. Feet on the near side. Avery now. Snellgrove over the blue line. Snellgrove into the corner. A shot patted away by Leenders. Back on it, Bernot. Lucien Bernot through neutral ice. Bernot over the blue line. Bernot poked away by Van Gelder. Back for it, Patrick Babin. Babin throws it around the wall. Jace Vortman. Vortman a pass cut by Babin. He'll carry it over his own blue line. Stretch pass for Stevens over the Owen Sound line. Arnett knocked it away from him. Elliot Arnett in behind the Owen Sound goal. Banks it off the boards. Babbitt at the left point. Babbitt a shot, misses the mark. Stevens back after it, right circle. Stevens in the corner. Stevens towards the goal. Comes up to Babbitt. In space, a shot. He scores! Patrick Babbitt has his first in the OHL. It's 5-1 Storm. Babbitt has been growing increasingly confident with the puck this season, finally gets rewarded, walks into the left circle, and rips it past Leinders for his first in the OHL. What a moment for Patrick Babbitt to make it a 5-1 Guelph lead. He's had a really good start to the season, has been uber confident, and scores his first in the Ontario Hockey League right there. So 5-1. Guelph now the score. Off the draw, Storm control. Top drops it back. Griffin looking for it through neutral ice. Griffin plays it into space for Shabinski. Prudhomme back after it for Owen Sound. Now Top will play it for the Storm in his own end. Top down the ice. Shabinski left it there. Top at the point. Top takes a shot. Robrick looks to center. Cut off there by Atkinson. Hard hit by Rowan Top in front of the Owen Sound bench. Attack wanted a penalty, not going to get one. After it now is Cam Merrick. His shot gets blocked in traffic. On the near side. Comes back into the corner. A hit gets laid by Top. 11-11 to go in this third period. Pass out front. Ben Hrebek knocks it down. Lucas Prudhomme whacked at it. That's going to get a visit from Owen Griffin. And we're going to step away. 5-1 Storm. Goals from Ryan Robrick and Patrick Babbitt in this third period for Guelph. They lead by four. 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
3: Back inside the Bayshore here in Owen Sound, Lucas Prudhomme is going to the penalty box for the attack. It looked like he gave a whack after the whistle, after the scrum had kind of dissipated. And so he is going to sit for 2 minutes as a result. Guelph will go to their seventh power play of this game. They are 2-for-6 so far. Ryan Robrick scored the last power play goal. Timo Kazda had the first. Off the faceoff to the left of Leinders, won by the Storm. Dravetsky at the line, sends a pass towards Kazda, blocked by Julian Brown. Here come the attack, 3-on-1 through center, shorthanded. Brown for Atkinson, his shot stopped by Ben Hrebek, who will hold on. Hrebek tried to play it at the last moment, but probably wasn't a wise idea, and the officials got a whistle for him. Faceoff will go to the left of Hrebek here. Jaakko Wysik will take the draw down in the Storm end. Dravetsky has it in behind the net. Dravetsky will carry it through center now. 20 seconds gone in the Guelph power play. Adrian Bartovich through center. Bartovich, a pass Kazda. Back for Bartovich out front. Wysik denied by Leinders. Rebound hit the side of the net. What a great chance for Jaakko Wysik there. All the way back down it goes. Ben Hrebek will leave it there for Vladdy Dravetsky. Dravetsky starts the breakout here for the Storm, loses an edge, and back after it goes Wysik. Wysik in the far corner. Wysik scans the ice in front of him. Wysik for Bartovich. Bartovich, cross-ice feed. Royston knocked it down. Attack will clear the zone here. A minute to go in the Guelph power play. Timo Kazda racing to get away from Cole Zaroski now in the Guelph end. Kazda has it through center. Kazda, a feed for Hopkins over the Owen Sound line. Hopkins stops up, centering feed. Zad on the doorstep, denied by Leinders. Comes back towards Hopkins at the left dot. Now Shabinski. Shabinski tied up there by Franson. Correction, Zaroski comes to Royston. Royston down the ice halfway through this third period. 5-1 Storm the score. 35 seconds left in the Prudhomme penalty. Owen Griffin starts the breakout. Griffin through center, drops it back, Hopkins. Hopkins for Robrick. Robrick over the blue line. Ryan Robrick drops it back, Ethan Zada. Zada up high, missed Kindry. Zada gets it back. Zada over the blue line. Zada makes a move to slip past two defenders. Zada leveled by Ethan Kindry. What a hit from Kindry, who is rather diminutive in stature, but certainly laid the body there. My goodness. Ethan Kindry, listed at 5'10", 175, got the better of Ethan Zada on that hit. Five-one storm here, 9:19 to go in the third period, 12 seconds left in the Guelph power play. Snellgrove, Stevens, Frisard, Top, and Avery out there right now for Guelph. Draw will go to the left of Leanders. Off the faceoff, Harry Nancy wins the draw. Julian Brown has it in his own zone, comes up to the line, rolling Top. Top takes a hit there from Brown. Now it'll be played by Nancy. Nancy a feed to Bowie. Bowie crushed by Carter Stevens on the near side. Big hit there from Stevens as Prudhomme gets out of the box. Guelph 2-for-7 on the power play in this game. Josh Avery for Rowan Top. Top sends a pass to Frisard. Eric Frisard in his own zone. Starts the breakout here for Guelph. Frisard for Top. Top through center. Chips it down the ice. Back after it, Brown. Brown around the wall, Bernat. Bernat sends a pass to Nancy. Harry Nancy. Through neutral ice, Nancy over the red line, gets it pass to Bernat over the Guelph blue line. Bernat crushed by Rowan Top. Get off the tracks. Here comes Top. What a hit there. Top and Stevens have each laid big hits on this last shift. And now some pushing and shoving down near the Guelph net. Attack weren't happy with the hit that Bernat took. Top got a visit. 8:37 to go in this third period. Shots are 38-25 for the Storm. They were 17-7 Guelph in the second period, 10-4 Guelph here in the third period. It'll be a D-zone draw coming up for the Storm here, to the right of Ben Hrebek. Jaakko Wysik against Lucas Prudhomme. Off the faceoff, Prudhomme wins the draw. Quick shot, Wesley Royston deflected over the Guelph net. Eric Frisard looking for it. Now Max DeLille has it down low. DeLille looks to center for Royston. Couldn't find him. Bartovich off the wall. Puck is high in the air. Floats down at the right point. Prudhomme will throw it in deep. Rowan Top, far corner of the Guelph end. Shovels it around the wall. Wysik couldn't quite come up with a bouncing puck at center. Caden Bell. Bell off the boards. DeLille. DeLille a pass for Royston. Crushed by Spada there. Spada off the end wall. Now Dravetsky. Dravetsky. Sends a pass dangerously in front of his crease. Grant Spada goes off the boards all the way down the ice. 8 minutes to go here in the period. It's going to be icing called against Guelph. Wysik nearly won the race to the loose puck, but could not quite get there in time. So another D-zone faceoff coming up here for the Storm. Wesley Royston and Grant Spada jawing back and forth. Spada saying, if you want to keep talking, let's drop the gloves. And Royston, no desire to drop the gloves there. Spada going to get sent off to the penalty box here. Unsportsmanlike conduct, or is he going to get a 10-minute misconduct here? He's going to get a 10. So Spada gets sent off. He was barking back and forth with Royston. Draw will go to the left of Ben Hrebek here. Storm will play the remainder of this game with six defenders instead of seven because Spada is off to the room for the remainder of this one. Eric Frisard throws it around the wall, banks at the blue line. Wysik applies pressure, comes back to Frisard. Cross-ice feed, here's Bowie, left circle of the Storm end. Pass out front, just missed Bernat. Nancy on the near side. Nancy plays it up high, poked out to center by Kazda. Race for the loose puck. Here comes Timo Kazda in. Kazda, a shot, just put it wide. Frisard left point. Frisard plays it down low. Bartovich and Kazda collide. Now Franson. Franson left corner of the Owen Sound end. Rims it in deep for John Banks. Worth mentioning, I don't feel that Grant Spada is going to be the last one to get a 10-minute misconduct in this game. Feels like there's going to be some more rough stuff as the game comes to a close. Frisard around the wall. Stevens just missed the deflected pass to Zada there. Elliot Arnett has it in his own end. Arnett spins it back far side. Brown through center. Bernat hit there by Frisard. Now back on it, Julian Brown in his own zone. Brown for Arnett. Arnett watched by Zada. Cross ice feed. Little deflection there, Jake Crawford. Crawford towards Vortman. Here's Dravetsky. Vladdy Dravetsky off the wall, Zada. Zada collides with Arnett. Here's Lisi. Lisi at the red line. Lisi chips it over the Guelph blue line and will chase after it himself. Carter Kuchar, first man back for it in his own zone, shovels it around the wall. Arnett holds the line momentarily. Zada and Stevens combine to get it out to center. Carter Stevens in front of the Owen Sound bench has it in his skates, can't find it. Hit there by Jace Vortman. Comes back now to Alex Lisi. Lisi to Elliot Arnett. Arnett along the wall. Kuchar now top. Rowan top near side. Shovels it down the ice and back after it. Julian Brown in behind the Owen Sound goal. Brown makes a little move to sidestep a check. Owen Griffin in the corner. Tied up by Brown there. Robrick after it as well. Arnett has it below the goal line. Griffin strips him. Griffin near side. Gets it to Kuchar at the left point. He couldn't handle the pass. All the way down the ice it goes. 6 minutes to play here in the third period. Still 5-1 Storm. Robrick and Babin with the goals in the third period for Guelph in this one. Puck gets flipped back down the ice by Merrick. Kuchar in pursuit. Kuchar goes off the boards. Out to center, Caden Bell. Bell drops it back. Cam Merrick has possession. Merrick off the wall. Shabinski looks to sweep it to Robrick. Robrick back after to the corner. Now below the goal line. Merrick dodges a hit from Robrick. Gets it to Caden Bell. Bell back for Merrick. Merrick through center, cut off by Robrick. Robrick for Shabinski in space. Shabinski in on Bell with Griffin. Shabinski cutting towards the net, goes around the goal. Shabinski out front, saved by Leanders as he threw it towards the five hole. Now on the near boards, Merrick shovels it off the wall. Van Gelder will sweep it back in deep. Just over five to play here in this one. Leanders left it there behind the net for Bell. Merrick sends a pass. Stevens nearly knocked it down. Zaroski on it for Owen Sound. Josh Avery will play it to Carter Stevens. Stevens tight angle, saved by Leanders there. Snellgrove gets taken down out front by Atkinson. Now below the goal line, it's picked back up by Max DeLille. DeLille starts the breakout. Here's Stevens. Stevens gets it back to Patrick Babin in the Storm zone. Babin sends a feed to Van Gelder. Van Gelder through center. It's deflected down the ice there by Kazda. He clearly didn't get a stick on it because they'll call it icing. 4:44 to go in this third period. We will step away. Storm leading 5-1 here on CJOY.
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3: Back inside the Harry Lumley Bayshore Community Center here in Owen Sound. The Storm leading the attack by a score of 5-1 in the home stretch of this one, trying to hold on for their second victory of the season after dropping their first two last week against Brantford and Erie. Here's John Banks, a shot from the Guelph blue line, blocked out front. There was tons of traffic in front of the goal. Parker Snellgrove pokes it out to center. He'll head off for a change. Jakob Wysik takes his place. John Banks sends a feed cross ice to Elliot Arnett. Arnett through center looking for Kindry, couldn't find him, and now the puck is iced as Van Gelder gets back there. Van Gelder and Kindry jawing back and forth. Prudhomme back out there yelling at Timo Kazda. Prudhomme and Kazda, very different players. Kazda known for skill, Prudhomme known for toughness. Not to say that either guy doesn't have his opponent's top skill, but looks like Guelph going to go to the penalty kill here. Patrick Babin to the penalty box, his second penalty of this game. Been an eventful night on the score sheet for Patrick Babin. Two minor penalties, his first OHL goal. Guelph to the PK for the fifth time in this one. They are 3-for-4 on the penalty kill up to this point. Off the faceoff to the left of Ben Hrebek. Draw one by the Storm, and Eric Frissard will send it all the way down the ice. Snellgrove and Wysik, the two forwards out there for Guelph to start this PK. Babin gets an unsportsmanlike two-minute call. Here is DeLille into the corner. That pass blocked by Parker Snellgrove, and he will send it back down the ice for Guelph once again. 30 seconds elapsed now in the Owen Sound power play. John Banks will start the breakout for the attack in behind his net. Banks drops it back, Bowie. Bowie over the red line, now over the blue, a pass to DeLille. DeLille back for Bowie in the corner. Bowie takes a bump there from Rowan Topp, jammed up along the boards. Frisard tied up as he tries to play it. Eric Frisard hit by Nancy there, comes to Ryan Robrick, and Robrick will send it all the way down the ice for Guelph. Leenders, stretch pass through center for Lucien Bernat. Bernat drops a pass back, John Banks. Banks sends a feed off the wall. It's picked up by Nancy, and Frisard will force it back out to neutral ice. A minute to go here in the Babin unsportsmanlike penalty. Here's Nancy. Nancy in his own end. Harry Nancy drops it back. John Banks over the red line, fires it in deep, rims awkwardly off the glass. Dravetsky has to get back for it. Dravetsky drops for Frisard, just missed him. Bowie back on it, far boards. Bowie up high, Nancy. Nancy to Banks. John Banks at the right point. Banks walks the blue line, winds in, fires, save Hrebek. Bouncing puck, Dravetsky, Griffin, both after it. Comes around the wall, and Bernat will be back on it. Bernat up to Banks. Banks for Nancy. Nancy sends a pass, Bowie. Bowie out front, DeLille shot, misses the mark there. 15 seconds left in the Babin penalty. It'll be cleared down the ice by Eric Frisard, who will then go off for a change. 2.5 to play in this one. Storm still up by 4 goals, 5-1 Guelph. Bowie, cross ice feed, Rowan Topp. Topp goes off the wall, out to center. Tyler Hopkins picks it up. He's got Zada with him shorthanded. Pass for Zada, cut off. Babin out of the penalty box, back at 5-on-5. Jace Fortman over the blue line. Storm now 4-for-5 on the penalty kill in this one. Rowan Topp in his own zone. Topp goes to Stevens, just missed him with that pass, and it's down into the attack end of the ice. Here's Caden Bell. Storm one shot away from 40 in this game. Owen Sound this season struggling to generate shots, averaging 23.3 shots through their first three games. They're sitting at just 26 right now in this one. Rowan Topp has it in behind the net, goes with a quick pass to Carter Kuchar. A little centering feed there for Jake Crawford, couldn't find him in the Storm end. Here's Caden Bell back at his own blue line. Bell hit by Zada, now picked up by Kuchar. Kuchar goes off the boards. Franson has it, plays it ahead to Wysik. Jakob Wysik peels away from pressure in front of Ben Hrebek. Wysik sends a cross ice feed, Topp. Rowan Topp takes a bump, tries to get back after it. He ties his man up, a penalty coming. Nobody's touched the puck yet, so don't know who it's going to go against. And then both teams touch the puck at the same time. Slashing is the call. I think it's going to go against Topp here after Vortman lost his stick. So it looks like Owen Sound is headed back to the power play for the sixth time in this game. Storm will likely end this one with 7 power plays, barring another late penalty for the attack. 2 late penalties is what it would take at this point. And Owen Sound on their 6th attempt on the man advantage. Storm trying to go 5-for-6 tonight and 8-for-9 this weekend. Dylan Atkinson will take the faceoff for Owen Sound against Parker Snellgrove. Fourth line out there for the attack, despite it being a power play. Eric Frisard throws it around the wall on the near side. It'll be sent down the ice by Jakob Wysik. Ryerson Leenders out of the crease. Leenders will send it around the wall to Cam Merrick. Merrick drops it back below the goal line. Julian Brown. Brown starts the rush up ice, sends a pass. Lucas Prudhomme after it. Prudhomme can't come up with it. Dravetsky takes a hit there. It's played below the goal line. Prudhomme trying to get it to Atkinson. Less than a minute to go here in this one. Storm up by a score of 5-1 on the near side. After it is Snellgrove. Snellgrove gets it to Wysik. Wysik over the blue line, tied up by Atkinson. Now it comes back to Cam Merrick, and another penalty coming up here, this time against the Owen Sound attack. So that'll just about do it for their power play in this game. And we'll have 4-on-4 hockey for 39.9 seconds. Owen Sound, I believe, the only rink in the league that gives you 2 decimal points after the second total. 39.94 seconds is what's listed on the score clock in here. Storm still up by 4 goals. Draw will go to the right of Ryerson Leenders here. Bartovich will take the faceoff for Guelph. Kazda, Babin, and Frisard out there with him. Off the faceoff, Kazda to the slot, spins, fires, blocker save, Leenders. 30 seconds left to go. Babin feeds Frisard. Frisard works it into the corner. He gets taken down, loses the puck. John Banks has it now for Owen Sound. Banks goes cross ice for Bell. Bell watched by Kazda, now Patrick Babin in his own end. 20 seconds to go in this one. Babin scans the ice in front of him, drops it back. Bartovich. Bartovich will play it to Frisard on the left side wall through center. Frisard will send it down the ice. Babin will pursue it. John Banks in there. Adrian Bartovich has it. Bartovich back up high to Frisard. 5 seconds to go in this one. It'll go into the corner. Bartovich will play it, and that will just about do it here for this one tonight. The Guelph Storm make it 2 wins in a row this weekend as they take it by a score of 5-1. A resounding victory for Guelph here tonight. We will recap it all with the scoring summary in just a moment. We'll step away. Come right back. 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
3: Back inside the Harry Lumley Bayshore Community Center here in Owen Sound, the Storm take down the attack by a score of 5-1 here this evening. Tyler Hopkins opened the scoring at the 1:31 mark of the first period. His first goal of the season from Carter Stevens to make it 1-0 Guelph after 20 minutes of play. Pierce Bowie then tied things up on a 5-on-3 power play at the 5:47 mark of the second frame. That made things 1-1. 6 minutes later, it was Guelph's turn on the power play, and Timo Kazda found the back of the net for the Storm. His first career OHL goal to make it 2-1 Storm. Ethan Zada then made it 3-1 in the last minute of the second period. Owen Griffin, Tyler Hopkins pick up the assists on that marker. So 3-1 Storm after two. In the third, it was Ryan Robrick finding the back of the net for Guelph. His second of the year from Tyler Hopkins and Ilya Shabinsky. That one on the power play. So a second power play marker for Guelph, which is good because they are trying to build momentum on the man advantage as this one progresses. A goal from Robrick will do just that. And then Patrick Babin, 12 seconds later, his first career OHL goal from Carter Stevens to make it 5-1 Guelph, and that would go on to be the final score. Shots in this game, 11 in the first for the Storm, 17 in the second, 12 in the third, 40 total for the game. For the Owen Sound attack, 11 in the first, 10 in the second, 5 in the third, a three-period total of 26. Guelph shut the door. Ben Hrebek stops 25 of 26 in the win, his first as a member of the Guelph Storm. On the flip side, it was Ryerson Linder stopping 35 of 40 for the Owen Sound attack. Power plays in this game, Guelph went 2-for-7, though it's listed as 2-for-8 online. Owen Sound goes 1-for-5 in the loss. Owen Sound outduels the Storm in the faceoff dot 30-28 here in this one tonight. A very successful game, a few first OHL goals, but for our play of the game, which might as well be the play of the third period, it is Patrick Babin's first career OHL marker. Elliot Arnett in behind the Owen Sound goal. Banks it off the boards. Babin at the left point. Babin a shot, misses the mark. Stevens back after it, right circle. Stevens in the corner. Stevens towards the goal. Comes up to Babin. In space, a shot. He scores! Patrick Babin has his first in the OHL. It's 5-1 Storm. Patrick Babin, his first career OHL goal, a beauty walking down the wing and ripping it home from the left dot. So he's been playing with a lot more confidence as of late and gets rewarded for it tonight. We will take one final break here in the postgame show. Come back with the three stars, the out-of-town scoreboard, and a look ahead at the Storm's upcoming schedule. 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
3: Back inside the Bayshore here, the Storm take down the Owen Sound Attack by a score of 5-1. Time now for the three stars of today's game. The third star from the Guelph Storm stopping 25 of 26 in his first win as a member of the Guelph Storm. It is Ben Hrebek, the second star with two assists in the victory. His second consecutive multi-point game, it is Carter Stevens. And the first star, a goal and two assists, 5 points now in two games this season. It is Tyler Hopkins. Good weekend for him to begin his 26-27 campaign. One last look at the out-of-town scoreboard. Kitchener beats Erie in overtime 4-3. Tanner Lamb, the game winner. Brantford gets to double digits on Kingston, 10-4, the final score in that one. Niagara picks up their second victory of the season, beating Flint by a score of 5-2. Ottawa up 4-3 on Peterborough right now late in the third period. Windsor up 5-3 on Saginaw right now late in the third period, looking for their first win of the season. Sault Ste. Marie up 5-4 on North Bay with 3:51 to go in the third, and Barrie up 2-1 on Oshawa early in the third period in that contest. Well, for the Guelph Storm, they are at home for two games next weekend. 7 o'clock on Friday night, they take on the Windsor Spitfires for the first time this year. And then Saturday afternoon, 2:07 puck drop, they welcome the defending Memorial Cup champions, the Kitchener Rangers, to town for the first time this year. That'll do it for our coverage of tonight's game from the Bayshore in Owen Sound. For Douglas Facey in our CJOY studios back in Guelph, my name is Dylan Baker, saying thank you so, so much for tuning in tonight. We truly appreciate it. The Storm take down Owen Sound by a score of 5-1. Our next broadcast next Friday from the Sleeman Center. We hope you can join us then.
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1: Ever watch an old-timey TV show about a family who lives on a farm? 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Now that's TV, of course, but your instinct will tell you their food didn't taste like our food. 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
1: Ever watch an old-timey TV show about a family who lives on a farm? 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Now that's TV, of course, but your instinct will tell you their food didn't taste like our food. 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
2: It's just my way of thanking you for not reporting my countless violations of safety and minimum wage laws.
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Playing the soundtrack for the Royal City. We are 1460 CJOY Guelph.

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3: Ever watch an old-timey TV show about a family who lives on a farm? 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

Let's go.

0: Now this update from the Canadian Press. Four people are dead after a helicopter crashed southeast of Montreal, with the Transportation Safety Board of Canada now investigating the incident. The four people aboard were found inside the helicopter and were pronounced dead at the scene, with the identities of the victims not yet released. Foreign Affairs Minister Anita Anand has put the Canadian autonomy at the forefront of the address to the United Nations General Assembly. Her speech echoed Prime Minister Mark Carney's quest for middle powers to work together by forging deeper ties. Meanwhile, a meeting between Russian and German foreign ministers at the United Nations exposed a sharp difference over the war in Ukraine and Europe's military role. Russia's Sergei Lavrov accused Germany of supporting Ukraine and pushing for a greater military presence in Europe, while also rejecting calls from Berlin to ease tensions on the war. From the Canadian Press, I'm John Kennedy.
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0: Now this update from the Canadian Press. The Transportation Safety Board of Canada has sent investigators to a crash site southeast of Montreal after a helicopter came down yesterday afternoon. According to provincial police, four people died in Saint-Brigide-d'Iberville. A police spokesperson says the helicopter appears to have been a private aircraft. Meanwhile, two people are dead near Munich, Germany, after a bus carrying Filipino tourists veered off a highway west of the city and overturned. German news agency DPA is reporting the coach left the road early this morning and the cause is not immediately clear. Americans on the northeast coast are in the midst of a powerful storm causing high winds and knocking out electricity for thousands. The nor'easter is affecting the mid-Atlantic area and New England. At one point, over 100,000 customers were without power yesterday. And the term strategic autonomy highlighted Foreign Affairs Minister Anita Anand's address at the United Nations General Assembly yesterday. Anand said Canada's foreign policy is being guided by establishing autonomy in strategic fields to limit superpower coercion. From the Canadian Press, I'm Don Mitchell.
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0: Now this update from the Canadian Press. Advanced polls are now open across Quebec in the province's general election. Voters have the option of casting a ballot today or tomorrow between 9:30 and 8 p.m. local time, with five parties vying for seats. Premiers across Canada keeping their cards close to their chest on where they stand on major constitutional reforms. This as Alberta Premier Daniel Smith sends potential changes to a province-wide vote next month. Smith's proposals include letting provinces pick their own provincial court judges and opting out of federal programs without losing funding. Police in the United Kingdom say five men have been arrested near a U.S. airbase on suspicion of preparing a terrorist act. The Gloucestershire Constabulary say they got a call after midnight local time regarding three suspicious vehicles near RAF Fairford, which is used by the United States to deploy bombers in the current Iran war. And Pope Leo continued his four-day trip to France today, visiting the sanctuary of Our Lady Lourdes, a sacred site for Catholics where he held Mass. From the Canadian Press, I'm Don Mitchell.
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0: From the National Newsroom of the Canadian Press, I'm Don Mitchell. Advanced polls are now open across Quebec in the province's general election. Voters have the option of voting today or tomorrow between 9:30 and 8 p.m. local time. Five parties are vying for seats: the Coalition Avenir Quebec, the Parti Québécois, the Quebec Liberals, the Quebec Conservatives, and Quebec Solidaire. The last 2 days of the campaign have seen claims of foreign interference dominate the issues. Coalition Avenir Quebec leader Christine Frechette expressed concern over Americans potentially supporting the sovereigntist Parti Québécois to destabilize Canada. However, her rivals are skeptical, and Frechette has even admitted there's no indication of interference in the current campaign. Meanwhile, premiers from across Canada are keeping their cards close to their chest on where they stand on major constitutional reforms. This is Alberta Premier Daniel Smith sends potential changes to a province-wide vote next month. Smith's proposals include letting provinces pick their own provincial court judges and opting out of federal programs without losing funding. The alterations would need the support of six other provincial legislatures. However, political scientist Dwayne Bratt says provincial support is only the first hurdle for Smith.
1: It also requires the federal government. And if this, in all three cases, this would be a massive transfer of powers from the federal government to the provincial governments. And I can't imagine any federal government doing that.
0: Bratt says the constitutional question seems to be an afterthought for Smith heading into the October 19th referendum, as she's spending more time and energy addressing immigration questions and encouraging Albertans to vote to stay in Canada. Police in the United Kingdom say five men have been arrested near a U.S. airbase on suspicion of preparing a terrorist act. The Gloucestershire Constabulary say they got a call after midnight local time regarding three suspicious vehicles near RAF Fairford, which is used by the United States to deploy bombers in the current Iran war. About 85 households in the nearby hamlet of Welford in the UK south were evacuated as a precaution. Two people are dead after a bus carrying tourists from the Philippines toward Oktoberfest in Munich, Germany, veered off a highway and overturned early this morning. At least eight others have been injured. News agency DPA is reporting the coach left the road on a highway near a town in Germany's south. Images from the scene show the bus lying on its side in a wooded area as rescue crews worked nearby. The cause of the crash is not immediately clear. And Pope Leo continued his four-day trip to France, visiting the sanctuary of Our Lady Lourdes, a sacred site for Catholics, where he held Mass. ABC's Tom Sufi Burridge is there.
2: Last night, Pope Leo was in the Grotto of the Apparitions in private, praying. That site is revered by Catholics all around the world as a place of healing. Millions of people flock to it every year. It is one of the most visited sites anywhere in the world for Catholics.
0: In an address, Leo doubled down on his opposition to euthanasia and medically assisted dying. The French Catholic shrine in Lourdes is associated with miraculous cures dating back to 1858. It's also now a place of healing for survivors of clergy sexual abuse. This is the Canadian Press. In sports and Major League Baseball, the Toronto Blue Jays are set to play their season finale this afternoon as they host the Cincinnati Reds. The Jays fell 5-1 yesterday after taking the series opener 6-5. Max Scherzer will start on the mound for the Jays in what could be his final start of his storied career. The 42-year-old said he will delay his decision on his future until later in the offseason. Brandon Williamson will get the start today for the Reds. In the CFL, the Hamilton Tiger Cats have been eliminated from the playoffs after dropping a heartbreaker, a 37-35 overtime loss to the Edmonton Elks yesterday. Hamilton's elimination now opens the door for a crossover playoff spot for a West Division team. And all three Canadian teams in Major League Soccer were in action on Saturday, with CF Montreal getting a go-ahead goal from Prince Owusu to drop FC Cincinnati at Stade Saputo 3-1. German DP Hani Mukhtar scored two goals in Nashville's 2-0 win over Toronto FC, and it was a six-goal thriller in Vancouver as the Whitecaps and DC United played to a 3-all draw. From the Canadian Press, I'm Don Mitchell.
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0: to heaven.
1: Now this update from the Canadian Press. Polls have opened for the first day of advanced polling in Quebec ahead of general elections. Voters have the option of voting today or tomorrow ahead of the October 5th ballot. Premiers from across Canada keeping their cards close to their chest on where they stand on major constitutional reforms. This as Alberta Premier Daniel Smith sends potential changes to a province-wide vote next month. They include letting provinces pick their own provincial court judges. British officials have shared a few more details on the five arrested on suspicion of offenses under the Explosives Act close to a major airbase hosting U.S. forces. The Gloucestershire Constabulary revealing they got a call after midnight local time regarding three suspicious vehicles near RAF Fairford. And Nova Scotia has emerged as the province with the highest average asking rents in Canada, according to data from Rentals.ca, reaching more than $2,300 in August. The platform's spokesperson, Giacomo Lattice, says Nova Scotia rents have spiked sharply since 2019, driven by rising land, permitting, and labor costs. From the Canadian Press, I'm Don Mitchell.
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0: Now this update from the Canadian Press. Gaza's health ministry says the Palestinian death toll has now risen to over 74,000 Palestinians following Israeli strikes that killed at least two people today. Back at home amid rising diesel prices, Conservative leader Pierre Poilievre is pitching a plan to cut federal taxes to ensure Canada has affordable supplies. In Quebec, polls are open for the first day of advance polling in the province's general elections. And Alberta Premier Danielle Smith's fellow premiers are keeping their cards close to their chest on where they stand on the major constitutional reforms she is sending to a referendum next month. BC's Conservative leader says his party is ready to rock despite the initial frustrations in the first few days of the BC provincial election. In Africa, two separate mass shootings in South African townships within hours of each other have left at least 27 people dead. From the Canadian Press, I'm Naira Ahmed.
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